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4: Wall Street is closing lower as bond yields climb.
5: Stocks fell as Treasury yields hit fresh multi-year highs. Bank shares slid with Goldman Sachs, JP Morgan Chase, and Bank of America among those leading the decline. A sharp drop in the Conference Board's Consumer Confidence Index for September added to the downward pressure. At the closing bell, the Dow Jones Industrial Average lost 131 points to 51,349. The S&P 500 slid 12 points to 7,670, and the NASDAQ lost 22 points, closing at 26,797. With your market recap, I'm Sarah Lee Kessler.
4: 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The pilot is underway at 450 company-owned U.S. locations, with ads appearing on drive-through menu boards. News and analysis at townhall.com. From Washington, I'm Keith Peters. The Lone Star State is leading the country in rural hospitals dropping general surgery.
6: According to a report from the American College of Surgeons, over 15 million Americans live in counties without a single general surgeon to handle trauma or ruptured appendixes. That industry data shows 38 rural Texas hospitals dropped that care over the past decade, the highest number in the U.S. In the Rio Grande Valley, the Harlingen region has just 21 surgeons for every 100,000 people across all surgical specialties, the lowest rate nationwide. John Scott reporting.
4: NASA is putting more money and technical support behind Boeing's Starliner after problems during its 2024 crewed test flight. The spacecraft is now expected to return to the International Space Station without astronauts. It's targeting a December or January launch. More at Town Hall.
7: With your Tuesday evening Leichhardt's full weather forecast tonight, we'll see clear skies, a low 57. On Wednesday, sunny 87, overnight low 60. Thursday, sunny 87, overnight 65 on October 1st. And on Football Friday, partly sunny, 88 for a high. Make it a super evening.
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0: Toby, Keith, and Willie Nelson, beer for my horses on Real Country. My name is Al Farbel. People are afraid of the strangest things, and doctors have names for each and every one of them. For instance, fear of hair is trichophobia. Cetophobia is the fear of food. Apiophobia is the fear of bees. And one fear that we all share, the ballistophobia, which is the fear of bullets. More of your favorite Real Country songs are coming up right around the corner for you from Larry Gatlin and the Gatlin Brothers, Just a Broken Lady, Dwight Yoakam, guitars, Cadillacs, and more next on Real Country.
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0: Ella Langley and Be Her on Your Real Country Tuesday. My name is Al Farbel. Here's a quick stress relief trick that could be useful in schools, hospitals, and workplaces. 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
10: 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Hart County Retired Educators Association, they meet the first Tuesday of each month at 11:30 a.m. from the big meeting room at Casa Grande Restaurant on East Franklin Street. All area retired educators are certainly invited to attend. 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

0: And the green worst way on your Real Country Tuesday. My name is Al Farberly. You know that point in the wedding ceremony when the question, does anybody know why this couple may not be wed, is asked? Just how many times does somebody actually try to interrupt a wedding? 14% of married women report that someone tried to stop their wedding in mid-ceremony. 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

0: Waylon Jennings and Bob Wills is still the king on your Real Country Tuesday night. My name is Al Farbel. This may make you rethink what you pack for lunch tomorrow. A British study found that eating two slices of deli meat a day is linked to a 44% higher dementia risk. That's because deli meat is an ultra-processed food. Higher ultra-processed food intake has also been tied to depression, anxiety, and signs of brain shrinkage on scans. More of your favorite Real Country songs are coming up right around the corner for you from Dolly Parton and Ricky Van Shelton. Rockin' Years, Luke Combs, Sleepless in a Hotel Room, and more next right here on Real Country.
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0: Willie Nelson and my heroes have always been cowboys on Real Country. My name is Al Farbel. 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
12: 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Hart County Retired Educators Association, they meet the first Tuesday of each month at 11:30 a.m. from the big meeting room at Casa Grande Restaurant on East Franklin Street. All area retired educators are certainly invited to attend. 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

0: Lainey Wilson, 4x4 by you, right here in Real Country. Hi there, I'm Tammy. Listen, I saw a great movie over the weekend, and it's a family movie. You can watch it with your kids. It's The Breadwinner. Have you seen that yet? Comedian Nate Bargatze is a salesman who agrees to try being a stay-at-home dad after his wife lands a huge deal on Shark Tank, and it really is cute. If you're looking for a family-friendly watch, make sure you get that one on your list.
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0: 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Hart County's Grant Writing Accelerator Course. Hands-on training in the grant writing process through facilitation by the J.W. Fanning Institute for Leadership Development. It's happening October 13th and November 17th from 1 to 3:30 p.m. The Adult Learning Center on Benson Street. 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
5: Coffee black. Cigarette. 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First thing every morning that I do. Start missing you.

0: That's the Bellamy Brothers right here in Real Country. I am pretty sure that's one of the songs that has contributed to my hearing loss because I used to crank that sucker up to 11 when I'd hear it. Love that song. How you doing? I'm Tammy. I'm glad you're here with me. We've got some Tim McGraw on the way, and keep it here too for Justin Moore. He's next.
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11: 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Sessions include October 13th, November 17th from 1 to 3:30 p.m. Hart County Adult Learning Center beneath the library on Benson Street. 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

0: Here's David Allan Coe with The Ride, right here in Real Country. You know, if you were a big David Allan Coe fan, The Ride continues, so to speak. He passed away last April, 86 years old, but he had an album that he had completed in the works, and it's going to be released in October, October the 16th, to be exact. Look for it. It's called A Million Reasons, and it'll be available beginning October 16th.
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8: 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Hart County Retired Educators Association, they meet the first Tuesday of each month at 11:30 a.m. from the big meeting room at Casa Grande Restaurant on East Franklin Street. All area retired educators are certainly invited to attend. This has been a look at your WKLY Community Events Calendar.
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1: On a warm summer's evening, on a train bound for nowhere, I met up with a gambler. 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

0: Be Her. That's Ella Langley right here in Real Country. If you're like me, you're Googling, when does daylight savings time end? It looks like we're going to be setting our clocks back on Sunday, November the 1st. So circle that date on your calendar.
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0: That's Lainey Wilson right here in Real Country. You know, we've got the midterms coming up and more couples are having disagreements about politics. Listen, it doesn't mean that your relationship is doomed. What matters is how you handle discussions about politics with each other. They say avoid personal attacks, name calling, or condescending language when you speak to your partner about politics. Even a sarcastic tone can be destructive. I got to work on my sarcastic tone.
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12: After a severe thunderstorm, we are there. 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

0: That's Justin Moore. This is My Dirt right here in Real Country. And he sings that with conviction because he grew up as a farmer. He grew up on a cattle and tobacco farm in Poyen, Arkansas, which has really influenced his music over the years. Keep it here. We've got some good stuff on the way, including Alabama.
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8: 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Hart County Retired Educators Association, they meet the first Tuesday of each month at 11:30 a.m. from the big meeting room at Casa Grande Restaurant on East Franklin Street. All area retired educators are certainly invited to attend. This has been a look at your WKLY Community Events Calendar.
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0: Ronnie Millsap right here in Real Country. Hey, there is a famous Scottish distillery, and the folks at Sotheby's are going to be there live on October the 9th with a big auction live at the McAllen Estate. It's the first live auction ever held at this distillery. One of the leading bottles is a bottle of the McAllen Fine and Rare 60-year-old 1926. It's widely recognized as the holy grail of whiskey collectors, and the bottle is expected to sell for millions of dollars.
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Good morning, everybody. This is Mike Atkins. How you doing? Welcome in with the morning show 607. And what are we looking at this morning? Well, tell you what, it is a nice and nippy morning, just like yesterday morning. Not bad at all. We got a temperature of 58 degrees this morning. Yesterday morning, we got down to 55 degrees. Okay, so we're just a little bit warmer than yesterday morning, but it feels really nice. 100% relative humidity. Yesterday, we got up to 85 degrees here in Hartville. We just can't shake the temps, can we? We just can't shake it. We just stay with this warm stuff. But eventually, we'll cool back some because it is fall, and our temperatures have been pretty much in line with what we see this time of year. Temperatures, settling in the mid to upper 50s for lows, and temperatures in the low 80s for highs. So we're about normal for this time of year. What are we looking at today? Sunshine 86, overnight low 60 on this last day of September. Thursday, October 1, we're going to be looking at sunshine 88, overnight 64. Football Friday, partly sunny, 89. Going to be flirting with 90. Boy, last week spoiled us, didn't it? And then for the weekend, we got a chance of rain and thunder this weekend. So hopefully we'll get some of the wet stuff. We don't mind sharing the weekend with the rain. Not a problem. We need that rain. Yesterday, our temperature getting up yesterday to 85. And this morning, here we go. We got 58 degrees here in Hartville. In sports, Hart County High School Volley Dogs, they sweep over in Winder last night. They beat Barrow Arts and Lumpkin 2-1 each. And next up will be senior night coming up Thursday night, entertaining Lake Oconee Academy in Oglethorpe County at 5 and at 7. Franklin, they swept Barrow and Lumpkin 2-1-2-1. Elbert, they fell in volleyball to Hebron 0-2 and fell to Morgan 2-1. Harketty High JV Dogs football at Madison County tomorrow night, kickoff at 5:30 in Deville on Thursday. Harketty Middle School, they're in the middle school playoffs tomorrow night in Elbert County in the Granite Bowl, kickoff at 5:30. Harketty Varsity Dogs Friday will be on the road at the reservation in Toccoa, taking on them Indians in Region 8 AAA play. How about them Braves? The Braves 5-3 winners yesterday over Philly out in Cobb County. They're going to do it again this afternoon at 2 o'clock. The Yankees 9-0 over Boston. San Diego beat the Cubbies 8-0. The White Sox 6-3 over Houston in the MLB playoffs. 10 after 6, good morning.

0: Foggy Mountain Breakdown. Always think about Leonard Post Hostess. Old Leonard's Losers. 19 minutes after 6. Good morning. Outside feels good. We got 58 degrees.
1: While you're taking your kids to the school bus in the rain, we're drenching a highly sophisticated train heating and cooling unit with 5 inches of water an hour. While you're applying SPF 60, looking at a high of 97, we're subjecting train systems to temperatures north of 120 degrees Fahrenheit. 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
2: Construction is entering a new phase at the container yard for Savannah's Ocean Terminal. An initial portion of the project is expected to be completed next summer. The AJC reports the goal is to increase annual container capacity from 200,000 to 1.75 million. The project already includes completing a wharf along the Savannah River, totaling close to 2,700 feet. The Atlanta Department of Transportation held a meeting last night, the first of 12 community engagement sessions for its comprehensive transportation plan in District 3, including the Vine City area. Residents provided feedback on a variety of issues, including safety, road maintenance, bike lanes, and accessibility. Councilmember Byron Amos tells Atlanta News First about another important topic discussed.
3: We have an interactive piece in which they actually put money toward a project. Then all of a sudden, they run out of money. It's the same thing with the city budget.
2: A major part of the plan supports the Vision Zero initiative, which aims to eliminate traffic deaths and serious injuries by 2040. A South Georgia College police chief is on administrative leave, but officials aren't saying why.
4: Abraham Baldwin Agricultural College has placed police chief Scott Roberts on administrative leave. According to WALB, college officials have not released a reason for the decision and declined to discuss personnel matters. Roberts has led the department since 2021. The college says day-to-day law enforcement operations on the ABAC campus continue uninterrupted while the matter is handled internally. Authorities have not announced any criminal investigation or provided a timeline for when more information could be released. I'm Rebecca Hughes.
2: Today's price for a gallon of regular gas across Georgia is $4.04, down 13 cents from yesterday, according to AAA. I'm Liz Kennedy.
1: This has been GNN News on the Georgia News Network.
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0: Good morning news at 6:33 and what is happening. We've had a couple of nasty accidents this week. Yesterday, around lunch, a two-vehicle collision, 29 South Royston Highway intersection with the Purina Plant at Industrial Park Road with injury and a road blockage. That road was shut down for a while yesterday. Hart County Sheriff's Department troopers, EMS, and fire all responding back on Monday morning at about 10:30. A deadly crash. This one happening on Langford Road near Floyd Road in Hart County. The driver died. He was identified as a Freddie Swain Looney, 78, of Livonia. Troopers investigating. Hart County's charter school system, class of 2026, once again demonstrated a strong tradition of academic achievement, posting a 97.6% four-year graduation rate. That, according to graduation results released this week by the Georgia Department of Education, comparing the counties, Hart County at 97.6, Elbert at 86%, Franklin County at 91, Stevens County at 96, Madison County at 94%. Hart County's charter school system, they've got some more of these meetings to shape the future. The new strategic improvement plan, they had one last night at Flat Rock CME Church. They've got a Zoom session today from 12 noon to 1 p.m. And then this evening, the final meeting at the Hart County Ag Center, Bowman Highway, from 6 to 7:30 this evening. Hart County High School Volley Dogs finishing off region play with a sweep and winder Tuesday night. 2-1 over Barrow and 2-1 over Lumpkin. Next up will be senior night For the girls, that'll be happening tomorrow on Thursday at 5 and at 7 from the Hart County High Gym. Franklin County, they swept Barrow Arts Academy and Lumpkin 2-1 each. Elbert County, they fell to Hebron 0-2 and fell to Morgan 2-1. Hart County High School JV Dog Football at Madison County Thursday night kickoff at 5:30. Hart County Middle School Dogs in football, they will be taking on Elbert County Thursday in the Granite Bowl kickoff at 5:30 in the middle school regional playoffs. The Braves 5-3 winners over the Phillies yesterday, MLB best of three series. They do it again today at 2 out in Cobb County. White Sox, the Chi Sox over Houston 6-3. San Diego 8-0 over the Cubbies. The Yankees 9-0 over Boston. Let's check in with that forecast today. Sunny, 86, overnight 60. Thursday, October rolling in, sunshine 88. Yesterday, we get up to 85 degrees, and this morning we've got a low right now of 58 degrees here in Hartville. Good morning.
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10: Son, you're going to drive me to drinking if you don't stop driving that hot rod Lincoln. Have you heard the story of the hot rod race when the Fords and Lincolns were setting the pace? The story is true, I'm here to say, because I was driving that Model A. It's got a Lincoln motor and it's really souped up. That Model A body makes it look like a pup. It's got eight cylinders and uses them all.

right. We was driving up Grapevine Hill, passing cars like they were standing still. All of a sudden, in the wink of an eye, a Cadillac sedan passes by. I said, boys, that's a mark for me. By then, the taillights was all you could see. Now, the fellas rid me for being behind, so I thought I'd make that Lincoln unwind. Took my foot off the gas, and man alive, I shoved it down into overdrive. Wound it out to 110. 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

0: like I knew I could catch him. 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Don't you know by then we'd be low on gas. They had flames coming out from the side. He could feel the tension. Man, what a ride. I said, look out, boys. I got a license to fly. And that caddy pulled over and let us by. Now, all of a sudden, she started a knocking down in the depths. She started to rock. And I looked in the mirror and the red light was blinking. The cops were after my hot rod Lincoln. 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I called my pappy to throw my bail. He said, son, you're gonna drive me to drinking if you don't stop driving that hot rod Lincoln.
1: Know what I mean there? The late, great Jim Vardy. Good morning. It's 6:39. The Morning Show. Gotta get them on today. We're gonna have a lot of sunshine. You're gonna need those rose-colored glasses. Tell them, John.

Oh, yeah. Big John Conley, 6:42, 18 before 7 o'clock, Wednesday morning. It's hump day. And you're oversleeping. Somebody's oversleeping somewhere. I don't know why. I have no idea.

do whatever it takes. Now, that is the original version. I've just had a listener ask about, where's Peyton? Peyton Manning, they do a duet on that song, too. Yeah, Peyton. What is his new name? Carl, the uniform guy? I think it is, yeah. What is he? Now, he's the CentOS spokesperson. Peyton is the spokesperson for everyone, apparently, in the United States of America these days. So, Peyton Manning, yeah. We'll play Peyton's version on Football Friday. How about that? Who knows? Zach Topp might even do a duet with, you know, Peyton.

0: I'd say he's not a liar. Good morning, everybody. It's 6:49, 11 in front of 7 o'clock. It is Wednesday, hump day. Good morning.
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1: 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And on Saturday, the Georgia Dogs take on Vanderbilt. 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
3: 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The Iran war is causing gas prices to skyrocket. Mike Collins voted for the Iran war 7 times because Mike Collins always does what Donald Trump wants. 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

0: Hayes, Jason Mraz. We've got news coming up at 7 o'clock. 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
1: Breaking news this hour from Town Hall. I'm Rich Thomason. Cockpit chaos aboard a flight from Dubai to Israel, forcing an emergency landing.
2: According to multiple reports, a Fly Dubai flight to Tel Aviv was diverted to an airport in Saudi Arabia because of an incident aboard the Boeing 737. An Israeli official says an emergency signal was transmitted after the pilots got into a physical altercation with each other. An airline spokesperson did not provide further details about the incident, but said the plane landed safely and that all the passengers were accounted for. I'm Mark Nephew.
1: The last of the U.S. troops stationed in Iraq have been withdrawn. As of this morning, the curtain falls on the long-running American mission in that country right next door to Iran.
3: Prime Minister Ali Azadi has vowed to disarm Iranian-backed militias and bring all weapons under state control. But the hardest-line factions have resisted his plans, and those groups could now see their influence grow without the American presence. The Kurds, who run an autonomous region in the north where hundreds of U.S. troops have been based, are concerned about a possible security vacuum, and some others fear a resurgence of the Islamic State group. The Iraqi government has called it the Day of Sovereignty and declared a public holiday.
1: The BBC's Hugo Bashega. Another sleepless night, another deadly night for civilians in Ukraine. At least four fatalities reported following another Russian missile and drone barrage targeting Kiev and vicinity. It can be found at America.gov, a new AI-infused website unveiled by President Trump, who says it will help Americans in their dealings with the federal government. The website proclaims, whatever you need from government, start here. The latest inflation update is due later this morning, and ahead of that, stock futures are mixed. The Dow futures 4 points higher. The Nasdaq futures are down 25 points. Well, the S&P futures are better by 2 points. More on these stories, townhall.com.
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1: President Trump may be about to announce new South Korean investments in the U.S., part of a bilateral trade agreement. It was reached last year.
6: Those investments include $54 billion for a liquefied natural gas project in Alaska and a large gas-fired power plant in Texas. South Korea says there are also plans to build 8 large nuclear reactors in the U.S. The announcement could come as soon as today. I'm Tammy Trujillo.
1: Indonesian authorities have ordered the demolition of a luxury compound inside a prison. It was allegedly providing preferential treatment for favored inmates. Workers removed furniture and appliances, including large flat-screen TVs, air conditioners, gym equipment, sofas, and refrigerators from that prison. It's located near the capital, Jakarta. Also, several of the prison's buildings have now been razed. Prison holds more than 1,800 inmates. News and analysis, townhall.com. If better sleep is what you seek, new study recommends laying off the caffeine well before you hit the sack.
7: The study published in the journal Sleep Medicine Reviews says in order to get the best night's sleep, you should stop drinking caffeine nearly 9 hours before bedtime. Researchers say caffeine intake closer than that could cost you up to 45 minutes of good rest a night. Previous studies advise delaying your first cup of coffee till 90 minutes after you wake up to help balance hormones. especially cortisol, which regulates stress. John Scott reporting.
1: President Trump likes to make name changes. Lake Ontario, the Gulf of Mexico, and now artificial intelligence. He signed an executive order directing all branches of the federal government to call it super intelligence, SI instead of AI. Mr. Trump signed the order after a summit at the White House with tech CEOs. More on these stories, townhall.com.
0: Good morning, your news time, 7:05. 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Good morning. It's 7:06. Mike Hawkins reporting what's happening at news. Tuesday at around lunch, a two-vehicle collision, 29 South Royston Highway, intersection with the Purina plant there at Industrial Park Road, with injury and a road blockage. Road was shut down for a while yesterday. Harkety Sheriff, GSP, EMS, and fire all on the scene. Monday morning on the western side of the county on Langford Road near Floyd Road, a deadly one-vehicle collision. It happened about 10:30 a.m. The vehicle left the road and a curve struck a tree. The driver died from injuries, and he was identified as Freddie Swain Looney, 78, of Livonia. The GSP skirt team investigated. Hart County's charter school system, class of 2026, once again demonstrating a strong tradition of academic achievement, posting a 97.6 four-year graduation rate. That according to graduation results released this week by the Georgia Department of Education. Hart County's graduation rate increased from 97% in 2025 and remained well above Georgia's 88.5% statewide graduation rate for the class of 2026. Now, comparing districts in Northeast Georgia, Hart County at 97.6, Elbert at 86%, Franklin at 91%, Stevens at 96%, Madison County at 94%, Oconee County at 100%, that according to the Georgia Department of Education. Hart County's charter school system inviting the community to help shape the future, the new strategic improvement plan. They've had several meetings. Today's the last day of the meetings. At lunchtime today from 12 noon to 1 p.m., there's going to be a virtual session via Zoom. And then tonight from 6 to 7:30 p.m., they're meeting at the Hart County Ag Center out on the Bowman Highway, finishing up those meetings. Coming up, we've got sports.
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0: What is happening in sports? Last night, Hart County High Volley Dogs finishing off region play with a sweep and winder, 2-1 over Barrow Arts and 2-1 over Lumpkin. Now, coming up tomorrow night, our two senior players will be honored on Thursday with senior night at 5 and at 7, hosting a couple of really good teams, Lake Oconee Academy and Oglethorpe County. Now, Franklin County last night, they swept Barrow Arts and Lumpkin County as well. Elbert County, they fell to Hebron 0-2, and they fell to Morgan 2-1. Coming up tomorrow on Thursday, Hart County High School JV football going to be at Madison County, kickoff at 5:30 for the JV Dogs. Hart County Middle School, they're going to be in the region playoffs tomorrow in the Granite Bowl, kickoff at 5:30 on Thursday. And, of course, Friday night, Hart County Varsity Dogs, Region 8 AAA play, going to be up at the reservation in Toccoa, taking on the Stevens County Indians. The Braves, 5-3 winners over Philly. Game 2 of the best of 3 series today that could wrap it up out in Cobb County. Shy Sox over Houston, 6-3. Yankees over Boston, 9-0. And San Diego over the Cubbies, 8-0. 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Chandler Center, Chandler Street in Hartville. We got 59 degrees and make that 58 degrees. That is our low this morning, 58. And currently outside, any wind at about 3 miles per hour out of the north-northeast. Humidity has been up to 100%. It's at 99% right now. Barometer, 30.10 inches. Dew point is at 58. And we got 58 degrees right now. That forecast in just a moment.
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0: Okay, yesterday we got up to 85 for a high, so pretty warm in the afternoons, but it's nice and cool in the mornings. Today's going to be sunny, 86, overnight 60. Thursday, October 1st, going to see a high of 88, sunshine. Friday, football Friday, partly sunny, 89. Looks like some rain, chance of rain and thunder for the weekend. Yesterday, we get up to 85, our low, and right now 58 degrees here in Hartwell. Thank you, Skelton Morris Associates, with today's weathercast.
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0: Joe Diffie. Good morning, everybody. Johnson Heating and Air, your heating and air professional, is out on the Bowman Highway at North Georgia Credit Union, East Franklin Street, with today's calendar and what is going on. Hart County Tip-Off Club is having their golf tournament in honor of Rodney Hot Rod Ashworth and Lauren Wilson. 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It's coming up October 10th at the Hartwell Golf Course. The Livonia Church of God, in partnership with the Food Bank of Northeast Georgia, distributing free food Thursday, October 8th, beginning at 8 a.m. in the church parking lot at 107 Bear Creek Road in Livonia. Let's take a break and check in with Johnson Heating and Air.
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0: Hart County Retired Educators Association, they've got their monthly meeting, and that happens on the first Tuesday of each month at 11:30 a.m., and that'll be at Casa Grande Restaurant in the big meeting room. That'll be Tuesday of next week. All area retired educators are certainly invited. The Livonia Police Department Faith in Blue Car Show, and it's going to be happening Saturday, October 10th, from 5 to 8 p.m. downtown Livonia. $35 vehicle registration fee, and that's going to be happening October 10th in L.A. 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

0: 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The morning show, and we've got 58 degrees here in Hartville.
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2: Three more suspects are now facing charges in a Macon mass shooting, including a 15-year-old who will be tried as an adult in connection with gunfire at Carolyn Creighton Park last weekend. Two individuals arrested on Monday appeared before a judge for a bond hearing yesterday afternoon. 20-year-old Jaquez Bailey and 24-year-old David Pitts.
3: All right, Mr. Bailey, reference to that case number, B26-86968. Sir, you're being charged with 12 counts of aggravated assault. Do you understand the charge being presented against you?
4: Yes, sir.
2: Six of the dozen teens that were injured are reportedly still being treated at the hospital. Thousands of dollars are going to the former employee of a Georgia grocery store for a religious discrimination lawsuit. The Equal Employment Opportunity Commission announced yesterday that Reynolds IGA Foodliner must pay the worker $65,000 for failing to accommodate her religious beliefs, which violated the Civil Rights Act of 1964. The lawsuit claims management at a Piggly Wiggly in Hazelhurst refused to let her take off for her Sabbath on Sundays. She was eventually fired last year. R&B singer Kiki Wyatt is facing severe allegations after reportedly being arrested in Georgia.
5: The singer was taken into custody by the Henry County Sheriff's Office recently and charged with terroristic threats and cruelty to children, according to TMZ. In a statement on Instagram, Wyatt's team writes that she was only charged with assault and added that they're not making excuses, but are simply asking that facts be reported responsibly. Despite her arrest, Wyatt will still appear at the OKC R&B Festival in Oklahoma City on October 4th. I'm Thomas Cage.
2: And I'm Liz Kennedy.
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0: 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Your news time, 7:33, 27 away from 8 as you're heading in this morning, 58 degrees.
9: After a thunderstorm, we are there. After a tornado, we are there. After a tropical storm, we are there. In snow or ice, we are there. I'm Charlie Milford, a lineman with Hart EMC. 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
0: Good morning, your news time, 7:34. Mike Hawkins reporting in. What is happening in news? Hart County's class of 2026 posting a 97.6% graduation rate, which ranks Hart County among the Georgia's top districts. Now, Hart County's graduation rate increased from 97% in 2025 and remained well above Georgia's 88.5% statewide graduation rate for the class of 2026. Now, the 2026 statewide rate represents an all-time high since Georgia began using the federally required adjusted cohort graduation rate calculation in 2011. Now, Hart County's 97.6% rate places the district number 16 among 180 reporting school districts in Georgia, placing Hart County in the top 10% of the districts statewide. Now, just comparing districts in Northeast Georgia, you've got Hart County at 97.6%, Banks County, 96%. Elbert and 86%. Franklin at 91%. Stevens, 96%. Habersham County at 98%. Jackson County at 95%. Beaufort City Schools at 96%. Jefferson City Schools at 98%. Lumpkin County at 98%, Madison County at 94%, Morgan at 95%, Wilkes County at 92%, Commerce City Schools at 96%, Oconee County at 100%, that according to the Georgia Department of Education. Now, Hart County's charter system inviting the community to help shape the future. They've had several meetings now on the new strategic improvement plan. They had one last night at Flat Rock CME Church Family Life Center. The next one will be a virtual session via Zoom at 12 noon to 1 p.m. today. And the final meeting will be tonight between 6 and 7:30, Hart County Ag Center out of the Bowman Highway. Tuesday morning, the two-vehicle collision in Hart County shutting down 29 South Royston Highway that happened around lunch yesterday. Intersection of the Purina plant and industrial park with injury and a road blockage. And then back on Monday morning, a deadly one-vehicle crash at about 10:30 a.m. on Langford Road near Floyd Road. Apparently, the vehicle left the road in a curve and hit a tree. The driver died from injuries. He was identified as Freddie Swain Looney, 78, of Livonia. Authorities have been busy with some nasty accidents this week. Let's be careful. It is an election year, and November 3rd is the general and special election. Early advance voting will begin October 13th and run 3 weeks through October 30th. If you're not registered, the registration deadline is Monday, October 5th. Let's check in with sports. Last night, Hart County High Volley Dogs finishing off region play with a sweep and winder over Barrow Arts and Lumpkin 2-1. Next up will be senior night tomorrow night, entertaining a couple of really good teams, Lake Oconee Academy and Oglethorpe County at 5 and at 7. From the Hart County High Gym, the two senior players will be honored in between matches. Franklin County last night over in Barrow County, they swept Lumpkin and Barrow 2-1. Elbert County, they fell to Hebron 0-2 and fell to Morgan 2-1. Coming up Thursday, tomorrow, Hart County High JV football. They're going to be at Madison County, kickoff at 5:30. Hart County Middle School will be in the area playoffs in the Granite Bowl, kickoff at 5:30. On Thursday, Friday night, Hart County Dogs battling the Indians of Stevens County in Toccoa up at the reservation. We'll have it live on radio beginning at 6 with pregame and kickoff at 7:30 Friday night. Good morning. That news time at 7:38, your early morning sports flash.
4: 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Austin Riley hit a three-run home run in the eighth inning yesterday, and the Braves rallied to beat the Phillies 5-3 in game number one of the best-of-three wild-card series. The two teams combined for 13 hits in the ballgame. Braves and Phillies are back at it this afternoon. Tyler Mahle will start for Atlanta. Christopher Sanchez is set to get the start for the Phillies. New week in the NFL gets underway tomorrow night in Cleveland, where the Browns host the Steelers. Both teams are 2-1 on the season. This weekend, the Saints and the Falcons are set to play on Monday night in Caesars Superdome in New Orleans. The Falcons and the Saints will both enter the Monday night matchup with a 1-2 record. Bundle auto and home, renters, or condo, and save with Progressive. I'm John Thayer with the Sports Flash on FM 104.1 WKOY.
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0: Let's check in with that forecast today. We're going to be looking at sunshine, plenty of that, with a high getting up around 86 degrees. We got up to 85 yesterday. Tonight, a low 60 as we're finishing off the month of September. Tomorrow, October rolling in with sunshine 88, overnight 64. Football Friday, partly sunny, 89. Got a chance of rain by the weekend. Yesterday, 85 for high. This morning, right now, we had 58 degrees. That is our low. Winds at about 2 out of the northeast. Humidity back up to 100%. Barometer 30.11 inches. Dew point is at 58, and we got 58 degrees. 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Good morning.
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The late great Vern Gosden, the pride and joy of North Alabama. Pride and joy of the Palmetto State, Mr. Aaron Tippin.

0: Mayor and Tippin, good morning, everybody. Coming up, we've got news at 8 o'clock. The morning show, 58 degrees. Feels good out this morning. Now, we will rebound and warm up rather nicely. We'll be up around 86 for an afternoon high. News at 8 o'clock.
1: Breaking news this hour from Town Hall. I'm Rich Thomason. They're out of there. The last American troop stationed in Iraq have been withdrawn.
2: The withdrawal agreed on 2 years ago comes against the backdrop of the ongoing war between the U.S. and Iran that has sometimes spilled over into Iraq, with Iran-backed militias firing on U.S. troops and the U.S. striking the group's strongholds. Baghdad's touted the end of the U.S. mission as a sign of the country's increasing strength and sovereignty. The withdrawal is also being celebrated by Iran-backed groups, and that has raised concerns among some other Iraqis, particularly in the Kurdish region. Meanwhile, questions loom around the future of the Iraqi militias, which the Baghdad government wants, with little success so far, to disarm. I'm Charles Tillotesmo.
1: A cockpit fight between the pilots, apparently it involved a stabbing, forced a Fly Dubai flight to Tel Aviv to make an emergency landing in Saudi Arabia earlier today. The Boeing 737 did land safely, all the passengers said to be okay. How are Americans feeling about the economy?
3: Consumer confidence fell sharply in September as Americans face rising gas prices and continued geopolitical tensions, challenges President Trump says he's working to address. The conference board's leading index dropped more than 6.5 points from August. Chief economist Dana Peterson says confidence deteriorated notably, with business assessments turning negative for the first time in 2 years. Ken Lorman reporting.
1: We will soon be getting an update on inflation with the release of the PCE price index for the month of August. It's the Fed's preferred gauge of inflation, and it does play a role in what the central bank does with interest rates. On Wall Street this morning, the Dow futures are down 20 points. More on these stories, townhall.com.
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1: The NYPD is reviewing its officers' use of data from Flock Safety. It has created department rules for using vendors like Flock that the city does not have contracts with.
5: That news from the department Tuesday, one day after advocacy groups reported that 24 NYPD officers had used Flock's database more than 1,700 times. There will now be set rules and guidelines for turning to any outside data company. Those officers did not violate department rules since there were none. While the department does not work with Flock, it does work with a similar firm and runs its own network of license plate readers. In New York, I'm Andrew Whitman.
1: British counterterrorism police confirmed that no explosives were found in vehicles searched after arrests near a U.S.-run military base. A counterterrorism spokesman says gasoline was recovered from several vans near RAF Fairford. News and analysis, townhall.com. Will the NBA champion New York Knicks be visiting the White House?
5: The answer may depend on who you consider Knicks. In June, team owner James Dolan proclaimed on the radio that President Trump had invited the team and that the team said yes. While Dolan may go on Tuesday, Knicks head coach Mike Brown told reporters it'll be a group decision, one that hasn't been made yet. And he didn't say when the team would decide. They play in Washington in December. No NBA champion has visited the White House in either of Donald Trump's 2 terms. In New York, I'm Andrew Whitman.
1: Starting next year, California law enforcement officers will be banned from using gloves that are capable of delivering an electric shock. Governor Gavin Newsom signed the law. It will stay on the books through 2030. ICE plans to buy 6,000 pairs of the gloves designed to help officers subdue combative individuals. Townhall.com.
0: Let's check in with news at 8:05. Harr County Sheriff's Department, troopers, EMS, and fire work in a two-vehicle collision that shut down a portion of Royston Highway yesterday. That happened at the intersection with Industrial Park Road there at the Purina plant, with injury and a road blockage yesterday around lunch. Congratulations, Harr County's Charter School System Class of 2026. Demonstrating a strong tradition of academic achievement, posting a 97.6% four-year graduation rate. That according to graduation results released this week by the Georgia Department of Education. Harr County's charter school system, they've got two more of their strategic meetings. The public is certainly invited to be a part of a Zoom meeting today, a virtual session via Zoom from 12 noon to 1 p.m. And then this evening from 6 to 7:30 p.m. out at the Harr County Agri-Science Center on the Bowman Highway. Let's check in with sports. Last night, Harr County High Varsity Volley Dogs sweeping Barrow Arts Academy and Lumpkin County. That was in Winder last night. The Atlanta Braves 5-3 winners over Philly. The Yankees 9-0 over Boston. San Diego 8-0 over the Cubbies. And the Shy Sox 6-3 over Houston in the MLB playoffs. Let's check in with that forecast.
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0: Today, sunny with a high 86, overnight low 60. Thursday, bringing a new month with sunshine 88. Yesterday, we got up to 85, 58 so low this morning, and right now our current temp at 58 degrees. Good morning.
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the late, great Don Williams. 11 minutes after 8 o'clock. You ever go to a Don Williams concert? I had the luxury one time seeing Don Williams. He played for 2 hours. He said, now he sang. He sang all the time. He just went from one song to another. He didn't like, I'm tired, I'm going to take a break. He didn't do any of that stuff. Solid. I think it was up at Lanierland or something. Anyway, he goes 2 hours. Great, fabulous show. He said all of, I'm going to say 5 words of just like, hello, how are you? He might have said that one time the entire concert. He just sang, sang, sang, but he didn't talk a whole lot.

0: Shania Twain, 15 minutes after 8 o'clock. 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
2: Construction is entering a new phase at the container yard for Savannah's Ocean Terminal. An initial portion of the project is expected to be completed next summer. The AJC reports the goal is to increase annual container capacity from 200,000 to 1.75 million. The project already includes completing a wharf along the Savannah River, totaling close to 2,700 feet. The Atlanta Department of Transportation held a meeting last night, the first of 12 community engagement sessions for its comprehensive transportation plan in District 3, including the Vine City area. Residents provided feedback on a variety of issues, including safety, road maintenance, bike lanes, and accessibility. Councilmember Byron Amos tells Atlanta News First about another important topic discussed.
3: We have an interactive piece in which they actually put money toward a project. Then all of a sudden, they run out of money. It's the same thing with the city budget.
2: A major part of the plan supports the Vision Zero initiative, which aims to eliminate traffic deaths and serious injuries by 2040. A South Georgia College police chief is on administrative leave, but officials aren't saying why.
4: Abraham Baldwin Agricultural College has placed police chief Scott Roberts on administrative leave. According to WALB, college officials have not released a reason for the decision and declined to discuss personnel matters. Roberts has led the department since 2021. The college says day-to-day law enforcement operations on the ABAC campus continue uninterrupted while the matter is handled internally. Authorities have not announced any criminal investigation or provided a timeline for when more information could be released. I'm Rebecca Hughes.
2: Today's price for a gallon of regular gas across Georgia is $4.04, down 13 cents from yesterday, according to AAA. I'm Liz Kennedy.
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0: Kid Rock, good morning. 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

0: party. Good morning. 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
1: Sitting in traffic costs a lot more money these days. And we all know why. The Iran war is causing gas prices to skyrocket. Mike Collins voted for the Iran war 7 times because Mike Collins always does what Donald Trump wants. Like when Mike Collins voted with Trump to double health insurance premiums for more than 1 million Georgians. Or all those times Mike Collins voted for Trump's tariffs. Mike Collins votes with Trump 100% of the time. And they're making everything more expensive. 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John Ossoff went after the big drug companies and capped insulin at $35. He took on big tech and forced them to report child predators online. And he's fighting the insurance companies to ban them from denying the health care you need.
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0: Good morning, everybody. This is Mike Atkins. Welcome in with the Swap Shop on this Wednesday, the 30th day of September. October rolling in tomorrow, Mike. We're not there yet. We're close. My number to call, 706-376-3363. Let's go to the phones. Good morning, Swap Shop. What can we do for you?
1: Mike.
0: Yes.
1: Good morning.
0: Good morning.
1: I told you wrong the other day on that little trailer pull behind the lawnmower. It's just a straight. I mean, the other one I had, it was a little dump. And it was too short, and it made me one a little longer. And so I got three bicycles I'm going to put on that, if you will.
0: So that's just a straight pull behind trailer?
1: Yeah,
0: Behind a mower, okay.
1: Yeah. I told you wrong, but I did have one, but I got rid of it.
0: Okay.
1: I got three bicycles, practically new. I mean, real, they look good and everything. I want $30 a piece for them. I got two boys and a girl.
0: Okay.
1: And that's it, I reckon.
0: Okay.
1: And the number is 706-376-7621.
0: Hey, I'll be glad to get them on.
1: Appreciate it.
0: Hey, take care. Now, he's got that pull-behind trailer for the lawnmower. He's got three bicycles like new, $30 each, two boys and one girl's bike. 706-376-7621. Now, my number to call, 706-376-3363. Let's go to the telephones. Good morning. You're on today's Swap Shop. What can we do for you?
2: Hi.
0: Yes.
2: What's going on?
0: Not much. What's happening?
2: All right. Listen, I've got a set of cowl panels. It's a corral.
0: Uh-huh.
2: And it's got the small walk-through gate, or to set it up where, you know, you can walk in it or either run them through it.
0: Okay.
2: And it's practically new set. Take $1,500 for the set.
0: Okay.
2: And that number is 706-436-0189. I appreciate it, man.
0: Hey, I'll be glad to get it on.
2: Thanks, Mike.
0: Hey, you take care. He's got a set of cattle panels, a corral, with a small walk-through gate, and it's like new. He'll take $1,500 for that set. And his number to call is 706-436-0189. My number to call, 706-376-3363. For sale, some lumber. Got some 2x4s, 12 to 14 feet, $1 each. 706-498-6667. 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Good morning, Swap Shop. 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
0: Okay, he's got a queen-size mattress and foundation, and that is free to anyone who needs it. 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
0: Okay.
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0: I'll be glad and get this on.
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0: Okay, he's got that Ryobi Weed Eater. 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
0: Let's go to the telephones. Good morning. You're on today's Swap Shop. What can we do for you?
9: Yes, I've got a Remington 1100 12-gauge Magnum for sale, 706-436-0472.
0: I'll be glad to get it on. He's at that Remington 1100 12-gauge Magnum, and that number to call is 706-436-0472. And if you need me this morning, it's simple. Just give me a call, 706-376-3363. What else is going on? Let's see here. Looking to buy a stove, 706-436-8887 is that number. Let's see what else is going on. Okay, looking for a bow press for a 4-H youth archery program. Prefer a Last Chance Archery brand or similar semi-portable model that can be taken to practice. Their school team uses compound bows, so the press would need to be able to accommodate that style of limbs and cams. And if you have anything, let them know. 678-835-7384. Good morning. You're on today's Swap Shop. What can we do for you?
10: Yeah, Mike, I got four 55-gallon plastic drums. They're closed top. They got a hole in them for a speaking and another big hole there.
0: Mm-hmm.
10: And they blue in color, and I don't know what's been in them. I mean, they clean, but I wouldn't want to put water in them, you know, to drink.
0: Uh-huh.
10: And then I've got a basketball goal that you put on your driveway, and you can move it around. It's, you know, a basketball goal, the uh-huh. whole thing. And it's free, and the drums is free if somebody's interested in them.
0: Okay.
10: And they can take one drum or all four of them or whatever. And my number is 706-376-7815.
0: I'll be glad to get them off. He's got the four 55-gallon plastic drums. They're closed top, a couple of holes in the top. They're blue. Excuse me, he's got the basketball goal. That's a portable basketball goal that you can move around. And all of this is free. Give him a call at 706-376-7815. Again, my number to call, 706-376-3363. Let's see what else is going on here. What do we have? For sale, medium 24x7x7 animal trap. Okay. And that is $20. And the number to call is 706-371-3795 is that number to call. 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Let's go to the telephones. Good morning, Swap Shop. What can we do for you?
11: Hey, Mike, how you doing this morning?
0: Doing great.
11: Good, good. I'm the gentleman that's got the Troy-Bilt 42-inch cut mower with a dump trailer for sale. Remember that one?
0: Uh-huh.
11: Okay, I still have it. And also, I have a 21-inch snapper push mower self-propelled with a bagger that I'm going to add to that, Mike.
0: Okay.
11: And I'll take a flat $100 for that mower. It's in really good shape. It's only a couple years old, and I'm the only one used it.
0: That Troy Bilt?
11: No, that's the snapper on the push mower.
0: On the snapper on the push, $100.
11: Yeah, now I got the 42-inch here for the ride mower. It cuts good, and everything runs good. It's got a new battery in it. Tires are in real good shape, and it does a fantastic job. I'm just wanting to go to another type of mower later on, you know.
0: Okay, okay.
11: But that's $650 on that dump trailer and the mower together, and I'll take $100 flat for that snapper. That's well worth that, I believe, you know.
0: Yeah, yeah, okay.
11: And plus, I still do, you know, a professional painting interior and exterior. It don't matter what it is. I can do it, you know, if you give me a holler.
0: Okay.
11: And my number is 762-683-0473.
0: I'll be glad to get this on.
11: I appreciate it, Mike. You have a great day.
0: You too now. He's got that 42-inch Troy-Bilt mower with a dump trailer, $650 on that. Got a 21-inch snapper self-propelled with a bagger, $100 on that. And he paints interior and exterior painting, 762-683-0473. And my number to call, 706-376-3363. Let's go to the phones. Good morning. You're on today's Swap Shop. What can we do for you?
12: Good morning.
0: Yes.
12: I have two full-size hand-crocheted bedspreads. 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Mm-hmm. 706-436-7631.
0: Be glad to get them on.
12: You are the best. Thank you.
0: Hey, take care. 706-436-7631. 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
0: My number to call, 706-376-3363. Let's go to the phones. Good morning, Swap Shop. What can we do for you?
11: Yeah, Mike, I just talked to you a while ago about the Troy-built mower, the ride mower and all that.
0: Yeah.
11: Could I add that maritime tiller as the front time tiller?
0: Okay.
11: And I just want $100 for it. It runs great. It does a fantastic job. And also, you know, I still have that pole and chainsaw that we'll change the price on it to 75 instead of 100.
0: What was the inch on that inch bar?
11: It's a 20-inch pole and pro.
0: Okay, okay.
11: Okay, and my number 762-683.

0: 7519. Good morning. You're on today's Swap Shop. What can we do for you?
1: You can take that Equinol off. We sold it yesterday afternoon.
0: Good. I'll take that off right now. Appreciate you calling.
1: Yeah, and also I have a set of Corvette bands and flat caps. And somebody's got ladies' Corvette wheels. Don't have no bands. My number is 706-491-1539.
0: Okay, it's 491-1539.
1: Sir.
0: And let's see, you had to give me that again because you got the Corvette bands and flat caps.
1: Yeah, for 8-inch wheels. I don't have the wheels. If somebody needs some bands, I got them.
0: Gotcha. Yeah. Hey, I'll be glad to get it on.
1: Thank you, Mike.
0: We're going to take off the Equinox. Let me see. Let me get that right here. Okay. Take that one off. He got rid of that yesterday afternoon. Now he's at a set of Corvette bands and flat caps for 8-inch wheels. 706-491-1539. My number to call, 706-376-3363. Let's see what else. Got a phone call. Good morning, Swap Shop. What can we do for you?
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0: Be glad to get them on.
2: Thank you.
0: Okay. 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And my number to call, 706-376-3363. 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
0: And if you need me, 706-376-3363, here on today's Swap Shop program. What else is going on this morning? Somebody's looking for a snapper push mower that's not working. 864-401-3927 is that number to call. What else? 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Somebody's looking to buy a 24-to-28-foot bumper pull camper. They want to buy one. 706-436-9144 is that number. Let's go to the telephones. Good morning, Swap Shop. What can we do for you?
8: Good morning, Mike. How you doing?
0: Doing great, man. What's going on?
8: I got a snapper, push mower, self-prepared. It's all there. don't know nothing about it.

0: I just got in yesterday for sale. 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
1: Uh-huh.
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1: I'll be glad and get it on.
0: All right, man. 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
1: Hey, take care now. 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It's got a 305 motor, 4-speed, 4,800 clean title. 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And friends, that's going to wrap it up this morning here on today's Swap Shop. Appreciate you listening and calling in. Y'all have a great rest of the day. I'll see you next month. Literally, tomorrow will be October. So we'll see you in a month, okay? Check in tomorrow morning at 9:30. Y'all take care. Have a great rest of this beautiful day.
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0: Good morning. Mid-morning news. 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
1: There was a stabbing.
2: Photographs now emerging on social media of at least one passenger with a bloody T-shirt. This man apparently got involved and tried to help after the co-pilot of the Fly Dubai flight reportedly stabbed the pilot in the cockpit 2.5 hours into the flight.
1: Correspondent Laura Winter says the 737 made an emergency landing in Saudi Arabia. The passengers are okay. The pilot's in the hospital. Israeli Prime Minister Netanyahu says the Saudis have now arrested the pilot who did the stabbing, who was apparently out to crash the plane full of Israelis. As of this morning, the long-running U.S. military mission in Iraq is over. The last American troops have been pulled out.
3: The U.S. military has had troops in northern Iraq since 2014, battling ISIS as part of Operation Inherent Resolve. The terrorists were defeated in 2019, and a withdrawal plan was negotiated in 2024, with a final pullout date set for this year on September 30th. Roughly 2,500 troops have been stationed in Iraq, and only a few hundred are remaining. Iraq is set to hold a national holiday, marking the complete withdrawal of U.S. troops. I'm Mark Mayfield.
1: Inflation slowed a bit last month as Americans loosened the purse strings and spent some more money. The Commerce Department says consumer prices rose 3.4% in August compared with a year earlier. That is below the 3.7% that economists had been expecting. There have been road closures, evacuations, and high water rescues across parts of Arizona and New Mexico. The remnants of former Hurricane Pola have been drenching the Southwest after pounding Mexico's Baja California Peninsula. On Wall Street, the Dow trading about 26 points higher. The Nasdaq is up 159 points. More on these stories at townhall.com.
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1: More tension between North and South Korea. This time it stems from a deadly explosion along the DMZ.
5: We just heard from South Korea's Ministry of Defense saying that they have concluded that the mine blast that had wounded 3 South Korean soldiers last week was to blame the North Koreans. And they're saying that this mine was planted recently by the North Koreans, and they're saying that North Korea must apologize. And they have demanded that North Koreans stop any fortification effort on the border immediately. We have also heard from the North Koreans saying that this is all a classic false flag operation from the South, and they have warned South Korea from attacking the North, saying that there will be retaliation if a single bullet flies from the South towards the North.
1: The BBC's Jay Kwan. French far-right leader Marine Le Pen and her party are standing by her running mate Jordan Bardella amid media accusations of anti-Semitism that Bardella denies. News and analysis. Townhall.com. A bill that's passed Congress seals the fate of the penny while also calling for some changes in the 5-cent piece.
6: The Common Sense Act is now on the way to President Trump's desk for his signature. With it, the penny will continue to be out of production, although existing pennies remain legal tender. Paying with cash could become less confusing, as the new legislation would be permitted to round cash transactions to the nearest nickel, a practice some states and localities have laws prohibiting. And it allows the Treasury to come up with a cheaper nickel to produce, since it currently costs more than 13 cents to produce one. I'm Ed Mattinson.
1: Starting next year, California law enforcement officers will be banned from using gloves that can deliver an electric shock. Governor Gavin Newsom signed the law. It will stay on the books through 2030. ICE plans to buy 6,000 pairs of those gloves designed to help officers subdue combative individuals. More on these stories, townhall.com.
0: Good morning. Mid-morning news. It's 10:05. Mike Atkins reporting. Yesterday around lunch, 29 South Royston Highway was shut down. Two-vehicle collision that happened at the intersection of the Purina plant at Industrial Park Road with injury and a road blockage yesterday. Hart County Sheriff, Troopers, EMS, and Fire all on the scene. Hart County's charter system 2026, that class has once again demonstrated a strong tradition of academic achievement, posting a 97.6 four-year graduation rate. That, according to graduation results released this week by the Georgia Department of Education, comparing counties, Hart County 97.6, Elbert an 86%, Franklin a 91%, Stevens a 96%, and Madison County a 94%. We've got two more meetings if you want to be a part of the strategic improvement plan with Hart County's charter system. There's a virtual session via Zoom from 12 noon to 1 today, and the last in-person meeting is from 6 to 7:30 this evening, Hart County Agri-Science Center, Bowman Highway. Hart County High School Volley Dogs finishing off region play last night as they swept over in Barrow, beating Barrow Arts and Lumpkin County. Next up will be senior night tomorrow night from the Hart County High Gym, entertaining Lake Oconee Academy in Oglethorpe County, two teams on the top of single and double A polls at 5 and at 7 p.m. Last night, Franklin County Volleyball, they swept Lumpkin and Barrow Arts. Elbert County, they fell to Hebron 0-2, and they fell to Morgan 2-1. Coming up tomorrow, Hart County Middle School football, they're going to be in the region tournament in the Granite Bowl, kickoff at 5:30 Thursday. Hart County JV Dogs will be at Madison County Thursday night, kickoff at 5:30. Right now, let's kick off Mid-Morning Sports Flash.
7: 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Austin Riley hit a three-run home run in the eighth inning yesterday, and the Braves rallied to beat the Phillies 5-3 in game number one of the best-of-three wild-card series. The two teams combined for 13 hits in the ballgame. Braves and Phillies are back at it this afternoon. Tyler Mahle will start for Atlanta. Christopher Sanchez is set to get the start for the Phillies. New week in the NFL gets underway tomorrow night in Cleveland, where the Browns host the Steelers. Both teams are 2-1 on the season. This weekend, the Saints and the Falcons are set to play on Monday night in Caesars Superdome in New Orleans. The Falcons and the Saints will both enter the Monday night matchup with a 1-2 record. Bundle auto and home, renters, or condo, and save with Progressive. I'm John Thayer with the Sports Flash on FM 104.1 WKLY.
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0: Checking in with that forecast today, sunshine 86, overnight low 60. Thursday looking at sunshine 88 as we bring in October. Yesterday, 85 the high, 58 the low this morning, 70 right now.
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0: Haldane. Good morning. It's 10:30. What is happening around the state of Georgia this morning? Let's check in with GNN.
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2: Construction is entering a new phase at the container yard for Savannah's Ocean Terminal. An initial portion of the project is expected to be completed next summer. The AJC reports the goal is to increase annual container capacity from 200,000 to 1.75 million. The project already includes completing a wharf along the Savannah River, totaling close to 2,700 feet. The Atlanta Department of Transportation held a meeting last night, the first of 12 community engagement sessions for its comprehensive transportation plan in District 3, including the Vine City area. Residents provided feedback on a variety of issues, including safety, road maintenance, bike lanes, and accessibility. Councilmember Byron Amos tells Atlanta News First about another important topic discussed.
3: We have an interactive piece in which they actually put money toward a project. Then all of a sudden, they run out of money. It's the same thing with the city budget.
2: A major part of the plan supports the Vision Zero initiative, which aims to eliminate traffic deaths and serious injuries by 2040. A South Georgia College police chief is on administrative leave, but officials aren't saying why.
4: Abraham Baldwin Agricultural College has placed police chief Scott Roberts on administrative leave. According to WALB, college officials have not released a reason for the decision and declined to discuss personnel matters. Roberts has led the department since 2021. The college says day-to-day law enforcement operations on the ABAC campus continue uninterrupted while the matter is handled internally. Authorities have not announced any criminal investigation or provided a timeline for when more information could be released. I'm Rebecca Hughes.
2: Today's price for a gallon of regular gas across Georgia is $4.04, down 13 cents from yesterday, according to AAA. I'm Liz Kennedy.
1: This has been GNN News on the Georgia News Network.
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0: Checking in with that forecast, finishing off the month of September with sunshine 86, overnight low 60. And we bring in October tomorrow with sunshine 88. Yesterday, we get up to 85, 58, so low this morning, and right now 71 degrees.
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0: Montgomery Gentry, good morning. We got temperature of 73 degrees. Come on in, we got today's sports wrap.
1: It's now time to check out what's hot and what's not in the world of sports on the WKOY Sports Wrap Show. 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If it's happening in sports, we'll talk about it. It all starts right now.
0: Good morning, everybody. This is Mike Atkins. Welcome in with today's sports wrap. What are we rapping about? Braves, winners 5-3 yesterday. MLB playoffs, best of three. Let's see, the Yankees 9-0 over Boston. That's without Judge, the Judge. Let's see, the Shy Sox 6-3 winners over Houston. Houston's fans were booing them. Boo! They didn't like it. The players didn't like it. Well, nobody likes to be booed. San Diego over the Cubbies 8-0. So game twos are coming up today. Philly in Atlanta, 2 o'clock this afternoon. You want to go? $33. Tickets begin at $33. That's what it's written here. That ain't bad. The Shy Sox are in Houston. And if you win today, it's over with. Atlanta wins today, done. Moving on. Shy Sox, you win today, moving on. Want to go to Houston? $25. I bet you can get them for like nothing. They were booing them bad yesterday. Boston is in Yankee Stadium in the Bronx. You want a ticket? Well, starts up at $143. I guarantee you that'd be in the cheap seats. That'd be where you'd need police protection 24/7, right? And then you got the Cubbies in San Diego. And San Diego beat the Cubs 8-0. So tickets there start at $126. San Diego, $126 for that series? I don't think so. So that is Major League Baseball. That's what's going on today. And let's see, tomorrow, it's going to depend on what happens today. Okay? So they finish it up. They play doubleheaders today, right? I think so, the way it's set up. Because tomorrow, let's see, you're going to have to be getting into it. So it is what it is, folks. I mean, we're rolling. We are rolling. Let me get that officially. So tomorrow, okay? So that's Major League Baseball. Let's go from baseball. What do you want to do? How about women's basketball? The WNBA. They got playoffs going. And this gets kind of lost. I wish they would do it a little bit different for women's basketball. I mean, here we are, and this stuff is kind of just lingering around. They got to pick a better season of the year to play it or to wrap it up earlier to get it to where nothing is going on. College, football and pro football taking over. But let's see, Caitlin Clark's historic double-double helps the Fever force a game three with a win over the Aces. So let's see what's coming up. Let's get the schedule from the playoffs. Atlanta will be at Washington, okay? That's going to be happening this evening. What time? 7 o'clock tonight. You want to go? $166 is where it starts. You let Caitlin Clark be in that thing. It's like $566 it starts at. Golden State will be at Dallas, 9 o'clock this evening. Want to go to Dallas? Hey, tickets $41. They're doable, right? Very doable. So that is the WNBA. Let's now get over to college football. We always like to be with college football. We're going to check on some standings right now. How about that? Let's get some standings. AP Top 25. Florida moved up 13 spots after they beat Ole Miss. The SEC's got 10 teams in the poll. Number one, Texas Longhorns at 4-0. I'll give you my thoughts when we're done. Number two, Georgia Bulldogs, 4-0. Notre Dame, 4-0. Miami, 4-0. Ohio State, 3-1. Indiana, 4-0. Alabama 4-0, Gators 4-0, Ole Miss 3-1, BYU 4-0, top 10. Then comes LSU at number 11, Texas Tech number 12, Utah 13, Iowa 14, Oregon 15, Mississippi State 16, Tennessee 17, Southern Cal number 18, number 19, Oklahoma State number 20, the Houston Cougars. And then we've got SMU, Boise State, UCLA, Kentucky, and Mizzou rounding out the top 25. Okay, Mike, what would you do differently? Okay, this is what I'm going to do differently. I'm going to go with Georgia, which I think we've got the most complete team in all of football right now. Okay, and I'm not just, you know, being a Homer fan, Georgia fan. It is a complete team, pretty much. Didn't play well. I don't think played great the past two Saturdays from what they can do. What is the Achilles heel for Georgia? What is the kryptonite? It's hard to figure out.

0: a name, gets him all that recognition. I just don't see where he's making that big of a stride. Number three, Notre Dame. They're 4-0. I got no problem with them in top three. In fact, I'd probably have Georgia number one, and I'd have Notre Dame number two. That's me. Number four, Miami. Definitely top three. I don't think Texas is top three. I think they're top five, but I'm going to move Miami up. So I'm going to redo it. I'm going to go Georgia one, Notre Dame two, Miami three, Texas four, and I'm going to go with Ohio State, who's 3-1 at number five. They're at number five, and I'm going to keep them at number five. Number six is Indiana. I like that. They're number six. They struggled with Northwestern. They got terrible calls. I mean, that game, that was a strange-looking game. I went back and saw some of the replay on that. Strange. So they're at number six. We're going to keep them there. Alabama at number seven. Shaky, but I'll keep them there. Number eight, Florida. Yeah, put them at number eight. I'm okay with that. Number nine, Ole Miss. No, they're not in my top ten. I didn't drink, you know, I have not drank that Kool-Aid from day one. And they're going to lose again. BYU, I don't play anybody. They're at number 10. LSU at number 11. Texas Tech at number 12. I'm going to take Texas Tech. I'm going to move them up there where Ole Miss is at number 9. And we're going to slide. Well, we're going to keep it. Keep BYU at number 10. LSU's got injuries. That kid from Oconee County, number 7, the linebacker, Weeks. Is he done, or is he going to be out for a few weeks? He's got a leg injury. They didn't say a lot about it, so I'm thinking it's a fracture. He's wearing number 7 because that's a legendary number there. You get to wear that number if you're good. That kid is awesome. I don't know why. His daddy played at Georgia, was an offensive lineman, David Weeks. How did we miss out on that guy? Why is he not wearing the red and black? He is amazing. I mean, he's first-round draft pick. He's a top-10 pick. And you could tell in high school. I mean, I've seen my players in calling football games over the years, and there are two people that impressed me really the most. We had a guy named Carlos Bates who could play defensive end, linebacker, running back, wide receiver, return kicks and punts. He did everything. And this was the same kind of guy, this Whit Weeks at Oconee. In a game I did when they played, one of the last games I did, regular on calling games, he played quarterback for a few plays. He returned punts and kicks at 6'4", 240 or 230. And he played linebacker, defensive end. I'm sure he would be a tremendous strong safety. He was a tight end. Got in the slot as a wide receiver. Virtually every position on the field. I don't think he played offensive line that night, but he did everything. And I remember thinking, this kid's going to play on Sundays. He will play on Sundays. So LSU, I'm going to leave him at 11. Texas Tech, we moved him up. I'm moving him to the top 10. You know what? We're going to move out. We're going to take, I'm sorry, BYU. We're going to take a break. We're going to move you guys out. Hang on.
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0: 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Friday night, Hart County takes on Stevens County and Toccoa. Pregame beginning at 6 and kickoff at 7:30. And on Saturday, the Georgia Dogs take on Vanderbilt. 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Okay, so number one, this is Mike's poll. Georgia, Notre Dame, Miami, Texas, Ohio State, top five. then back.

0: Alabama, Florida. I moved Texas Tech up, and I got Iowa. Iowa is at number 10. I'm sorry, BYU. I'm sorry. You can get there. Then I'm going to go with LSU at 11. Then I'm going with BYU at number 12. Number 13, I'm going with Ole Miss. And uh-oh, I've left another one off, too. I'm not a fan of this team, but I'm going to tell you something. They're pretty lethal. Now, they're going to be doing it with a backup quarterback for a week or two because of the concussion protocol. I'm sorry, BYU. I've done it to you again. Let me slide you back. LSU, I'm going to slide you back. I'm not a big Dan Lanning fan, but you know what? I'm going to tell you this. Oregon Ducks, they're the best 3-1 team in the country. I'm going to move them up to number 11. They've got that Rayola kid who should have been at Georgia. Then he was at Nebraska. He's one of these moveaholics, you know, move, move. He utilizes the transfer portal. He came in and did a pretty good job last week with Southern Cal. Oregon Ducks, you know, that was a dirty hit the kid put on him from USC. And buddy, Dan Lanning, he learned this from Kirby. It's us against the world. He's got them talked into it. Those Ducks are going to be quacking, and they're going to be pretty tough. They're better than number 15. They got number 14 and 15 is Iowa and Oregon way off there. I'm a Hawkeye fan. I'm an Iowa guy. I really believe in Iowa. Watch them go out and get beat by 50 this week. Mississippi State at number 16, 17 Tennessee, 18 Southern Cal, 19 Oklahoma State, number 20 Houston. I can live with that. I'm cool with those. I got no problems with it. No problems at all. So I'm not huge on the AP poll. I'm not big on the other poll either, but I'm not gigantic on it. What we get this week? Georgia, Vanderbilt. We're going to have it live on radio. Kickoff at 12:45. Saturday, Georgia and Vanderbilt. This ain't the Vanderbilt team your grandparents told you about from years ago. They're better these days. They got a good solid team. Auburn at Tennessee. I bragged on you, Iowa. Ohio State at Iowa. We're going to know how my Hawkeyes are this weekend. Kentucky is at South Carolina. Unique. Miami at Clemson. And if Dabo hadn't caught it already, he's going to have to coach up a storm this weekend because this Miami team, it is them against the world. They're playing 1980s Miami-style football, okay? The whole world hates us. We're going to show them. They're going to be absolutely on fire. And so we're probably in heart when we can see the smoke across the lake over there. It's going to be a tough ball game. Clemson better be ready because Miami's going to come in and they're going to try to put points up and a whole bunch of them, okay? We'll see what happens. Friends, go Braves. They play at 2 o'clock today with the Phillies. Let's wrap this thing up, fellas. Wrap it up early. That's going to do it on today's Sports Wrap. Have a great rest of the day. We'll talk more sports tomorrow morning.
1: Breaking news this hour from Town Hall. Armit Thomason. The latest snapshot of inflation came in a bit better than economists had been expecting.
2: The Personal Consumption Expenditures Price Index rose 0.3% month over month, leaving the annual inflation rate at 3.4% unchanged from July. The figures came in slightly lower than FACT set consensus estimates, which projected a 0.4% monthly increase and a 3.7% annual rate. Higher fuel and energy costs stemming from the conflict in Iran drove the monthly uptick. While media sources point to elevated August PCE numbers as a sign of lingering inflation, a closer look at the data shows that President Trump's pro-growth economic strategy is beating expectations. Bernie Bennett in Washington.
1: Israeli Prime Minister Netanyahu says Saudi Arabia has arrested the pilot of a Fly Dubai airliner who stabbed another pilot, apparently tried to crash a plane load of Israelis. Netanyahu says passengers and crew members managed to subdue the attacker, preventing a major disaster. The last of the U.S. troops stationed in Iraq have been withdrawn as of this morning. The curtain falls on the long-running American mission in that country right next door to Iran.
3: Prime Minister Ali Azadi has vowed to disarm Iranian-backed militias and bring all weapons under state control. But the hardest-line factions have resisted his plans, and those groups could now see their influence grow without the American presence.
1: The BBC's Hugo Bishega. Tennessee's execution of Christa Pike has been halted just an hour before it was to take place. Federal appeals court wants to review whether her claims of childhood abuse were fully considered at sentencing. Pike, 18 at the time of the killing, was convicted of murdering a classmate in 1995. A judge has ruled that the U.S. can deport a Palestinian-born leader of Wisconsin's largest mosque on national security grounds. On Wall Street, the Dow is up 42 points, the Nasdaq trading 250 points higher. More on these stories, townhall.com.
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1: President Trump may be about to announce new South Korean investments in the U.S., part of a bilateral trade agreement reached last year.
5: Those investments include $54 billion for a liquefied natural gas project in Alaska and a large gas-fired power plant in Texas. South Korea says there are also plans to build 8 large nuclear reactors in the U.S. The announcement could come as soon as today. I'm Tammy Trujillo.
1: Indonesian authorities have ordered the demolition of a luxury compound inside a prison. It was allegedly providing preferential treatment to favored inmates. Workers removed furniture and appliances, including large flat-screen TVs, air conditioners, gym equipment, sofas, and refrigerators from the prison near the capital, Jakarta, and several of the prison's buildings have been razed. The prison holds more than 1,800 inmates, making it one of the most heavily populated lockups on Java Island. Find more news and analysis at townhall.com. If better sleep is what you seek, new study recommends laying off the caffeine well before you hit the sack.
6: The study published in the journal Sleep Medicine Reviews says in order to get the best night's sleep, you should stop drinking caffeine nearly 9 hours before bedtime. Researchers say caffeine intake closer than that could cost you up to 45 minutes of good rest a night. Previous studies advise delaying your first cup of coffee till 90 minutes after you wake up to help balance hormones, especially cortisol, which regulates stress. John Scott reported.
1: President Trump likes to change the name of things, Lake Ontario, the Gulf of Mexico, and now artificial intelligence. He signed an executive order directing all branches of the federal government to call it super intelligence, SI, instead of AI. Mr. Trump signed the order after a summit at the White House with tech CEOs. More on these stories, townhall.com.
0: With your Wednesday Lake Hartsville weather forecast of this last day of September, today we're looking at sunshine, a few clouds, 86, overnight low 60. Thursday, October 1st, sunny with a high 88, overnight 65. On Football Friday, look for partly sunny skies, highs 89. Make it a super day.
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0: Jody Johnson, the fall. People willing to pay a lot of money out there for items used by celebrities in movies. For example, the famous Wilson volleyball from Castaway sold for $378,000 this past summer. A Ferrari owned by Steve McQueen is expected to reach about $18 million when it goes up for auction later this year. And the Batmobile used in the 1992 movie Batman Returns will probably take in about $6 million when it goes up for auction.
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0: Real Country with Clint Black. We all know that watching too much TV isn't that great for you. But listen to this survey from Australia that says TV has a negative effect on your lifespan. They say for every single hour of TV you watch after age 25, it reduces your life expectancy by as much as 22 minutes.
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1: Breaking news this hour at Town Hall. I'm Bob Agnew in Washington. A Fly Dubai flight headed to Israel from Dubai was forced to make an emergency landing after a bloody pilot fight inside the cockpit.
2: The plane landing safely in Saudi Arabia after a serious scare in the skies over the Middle East. Israeli media reporting the pilot was stabbed several times by the co-pilot 2.5 hours into the flight after a fight. The plane dropping thousands of feet, sparking fears of a terrorist attack, with passengers on board terrified and screaming. The Israeli military scrambling fighter jets, thinking the flight had been hijacked. Laura Winters reporting.
1: Fly Dubai is a low-cost sister carrier of Emirates Airlines. 174 passengers were on board, including 27 children. The latest private job creation report from payroll processor ADP shows an increase this month. In the latest survey, the company says the employment rose by 90,000 for the month. Consumer confidence takes a big hit. Here's correspondent Ken Lorman.
3: Consumer confidence fell sharply in September as Americans face rising gas prices and continued geopolitical tensions, challenges President Trump says he's working to address. The conference board's leading index dropped more than 6.5 points from August. Chief economist Dana Peterson says confidence deteriorated notably.
1: That is correspondent Ken Lorman reporting. The White House is announcing its new helipad as a site visitors can see during this year's fall garden tours. We get more details in this report from Tammy Trujillo.
4: The free tours traditionally happen in the spring and fall, and this year they'll be open to the public on October 17th and 18th. Trump announced construction on the granite landing pad on the South Lawn earlier this month. An expanded beehive will also be on display after First Lady Melania Trump helped unveil it in May. It's crafted to look like a mini version of the White House. I'm Tammy Trujillo.
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5: Hi. You see, people in these parts love great barbecue. And son, listen when I say that there's nothing quite like Zeb's Barbecue. Since 1946, Zeb's been serving the best hickory smoked barbecue and Brunswick stew that North Georgia has to offer. They also serve hamburgers, hot dogs, chicken sandwiches, and more. They're open Wednesday through Saturday until 9 p.m. and after church on Sunday. So go on and pig out at Zeb's Barbecue on Highway 29 North in Danielsville.
6: Good afternoon. It's lunchtime. Your noon look at news on this last day of the month of September, the 30th day. Mike Hackens reporting at what is happening in news. Hart County's charter school system, class of 2026, once again demonstrated a strong tradition of academic achievement, posting a 97.6% four-year graduation rate, according to graduation results released this week by the Georgia Department of Education. Now, Hart County's graduation rate increased from 97% in 2025 and remained well above Georgia's 88.5% statewide graduation rate for the class of 2026. Comparing numbers, Hart County, a 97.6, Elbert County, an 86%, Franklin County, a 91%, Stevens County, a 96%, Jackson County, a 95%, Madison County, a 94%, Washington-Wilkes area, 92%, Commerce City Schools at 96%, Oconee County, a 100%, according to state results. The Hart County Charter School System invited the community to help shape the future with their new strategic improvement plan. Now, they've had several meetings last week, and they had one last night. Today, a virtual Zoom session happening now. And then this evening, the final meeting between 6 and 7:30 this evening from the Hart County Ag Center out on the Bowman Highway. We've had a couple of nasty accidents this week. One was a fatal crash Monday morning at about 10:30 a.m. on Langford Road near Floyd Road. Single vehicle crash. The driver died. He was identified as Freddie Swain Looney, 78, of Livonia. GSP skirt team investigated. And then yesterday, just before lunch, a two-vehicle collision with injury and a road blockage. 29 South Royston Highway there at the Purina Plant at Industrial Park Road. And again, that road was shut down for a while. The Hart County Sheriff's Department troopers, EMS, fire, all responding. Hartbull Health Expo is coming up this weekend, presented by the Hart Interdenominational Ministry out at the Bell Family YMCA from 9 a.m. to 1 p.m. this Saturday. Why should you attend? Richard Jarvis.
7: If you need assistance, it's a great thing to come to. If you're looking for a volunteer opportunity, you cannot find a better place to just look at a lot of organizations and see which one fits you.
6: That according to Richard Jarvis of the HIM Ministry. That is News at Lunch. Mike Hackens reporting. With your Wednesday afternoon hump day, Lake Hartsville weather forecast on this last day of September. Today, sunny with a high 86, overnight low 60. Thursday, rolling in with the new month of October, sunshine 88, overnight low 65. Football Friday, we'll see partly sunny skies, 89. Make it a super day.
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10: It started way back in third grade.

don't care what anybody says. I know tomorrow's October 1st, but as far as I'm concerned, it's going to be September 31st. That's my story, and I'm sticking to it. It's Real Country, Shotgun Taylor and Ricky Van Shelton.

0: It's Chris Young and Voices on Real Country. All right, we're on the cusp of October. And the big question is, when is too soon to be putting up Halloween decorations? Less than 20% of people think Halloween decorations should be up in September. 4 out of 10, though, say it's perfectly acceptable to put them up during the first couple of weeks of October. 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
5: 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Mike Collins voted for the Iran war 7 times because Mike Collins always does what Donald Trump wants. 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
7: 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Depot Day transforms Depot Street into a bustling hub of vendors offering a variety of crafts, treats, and unique finds. 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Hart County's Grant Writing Accelerator Course. Hands-on training of the grant writing process through facilitation by the J.W. Fanning Institute for Leadership Development. It's happening October 13th and November 17th from 1 to 3:30 p.m. The Adult Learning Center on Benson Street. 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

0: Miranda Lambert and over you on Real Country. Shotgun here. Hope you're having a super day. Turns out the ultimate management training program might be raising a daughter. New study found that when male bosses become dads to girls, they're more likely to hire women, promote women, and even help close the pay gap. Researchers looked at workplace data and found that after the birth of a first daughter, female hiring increased nearly 3%, while women working for those managers saw promotions and earnings rise as well. The theory is that having a daughter makes gender inequality more personal and easier to recognize.
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10: Miss Naomi Rose Vakandanudra, age one of canon, passed away Monday. Arrangements are incomplete, will be announced later. Colin Hall funeral directors will be in charge. Mrs. Gail Elaine Morgan Hansen, 84, of Comer. A full obituary is forthcoming. Colin Hall funeral directors will be in charge. Mrs. Laura McGill Sarles Hill, 75, of Watkinsville, formerly of Hartwell. Survivors include her husband, Donald Ray Hill, of Watkinsville. The memorial service to be held Thursday, October 1st at 2 p.m. from the First Presbyterian Church of Athens. There will be a reception to follow after the service. Strickland Funeral Home of Hartwell will be in charge. Jonathan David Moore, 55, of Carnesville, survived by his wife, Jennifer Dawn Fuller Moore. No services are planned at this time. Strickland Funeral Home of Livonia is in charge.

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0: Jason Aldean in Real Country. If you've been thinking about changing up your hair, apparently 2026 is all about the Bixi. It's a
1: seven.
2: $5,000. 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That's crazy. 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

0: Reba. Real Country. Shotgun Taylor here. An internet poll asked, what's your opinion on turn signals? Nearly 90% of people said everybody needs to use them at all times. Oh, full disclosure, sometimes if there's nobody behind me, I am lax with turning on my blinkers. But also, speaking of blinkers, we also need to learn how to turn them off.
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4: 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Hart County Retired Educators Association, they meet the first Tuesday of each month at 11:30 a.m. from the big meeting room at Casa Grande Restaurant on East Franklin Street. All area retired educators are certainly invited to attend. 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

0: Carrington on Real Country. New Talker Research survey finds that nearly half of office workers are career cushioning, meaning they're quietly exploring other career options just in case their current job doesn't work out. In fact, nearly 80% say they've already started preparing for a potential plan B. The biggest motivations? Doing work they actually enjoy. Having a less stressful lifestyle, or simply being ready if they lose their current job.
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8: 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It's happening October 13th and November 17th from 1 to 3:30 p.m. The Adult Learning Center on Benson Street. 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

0: Sports Trade in Real Country. There have been plenty of stories about the crazy food items that show up at baseball and football stadiums, and now it seems that hockey wants to get in on some bizarre food action. The New York Islanders open their home schedule October 3rd against the New Jersey Devils, and on the menu is Nerds Gummy Cluster Brie Grilled Cheese Sammies, which feature the cheese and the sour gummy treat between a couple of slices of sourdough bread. I guess it's a thing. And if that doesn't tickle your taste buds, the Islanders are also selling a deep-fried Uncrustable topped with pulled pork. Now that I would...
1: It's Wednesday, the last day of this month of September, this 30th day. Mike Hawkins reporting what's happening at News. A couple of nasty accidents this week. Tuesday morning, a two-vehicle collision around lunchtime on 29 South Royston Highway at its intersection with the Purina Plant at Industrial Park Road with injury and a road blockage. The Harte County Sheriff's Department troopers, EMS, and fire all responding. Monday morning, a deadly crash on the western side of the county. Harte County Sheriff, troopers, EMS, and fire responding to a deadly single-vehicle crash around 10:30 a.m. Monday morning on Langford Road near Floyd Road. Apparently, the vehicle left the road in a curve and struck a tree. The driver died. He was identified as Freddie Swain Looney, 78, of Livonia. Troopers investigating. Harte County's charter school system, class of 2026, has once again demonstrated a strong tradition of academic achievement, posting a 97.6% four-year graduation rate, according to graduation results released Monday by the Georgia Department of Education. Harte County's graduation rate increased from 97% in 2025 and remained well above Georgia's 88.5% statewide graduation rate for the class of 2026. Now, comparing other districts, Harte County at 97.6, Franklin County at 91%, Elbert County at 86%, Madison County at 94%, Stevens County at 96%, according to the Georgia State Department of Education. That is a check-in with News. Mike Hawkins reporting. Taking a look at your WKLY community events calendar. We're gearing up for October 24th. That's the Depot Day Festival. Food, arts and crafts, and lots of fun. October 24th from 10 a.m. to 4 p.m. Presented by the Pollock Club of Hartville. Depot Day transforms Depot Street into a bustling hub of vendors offering a wide variety of crafts, treats, and unique finds. 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Depot Day, October 24th from 10 a.m. to 4 p.m. Harte County's Grant Writing Accelerator Course. Sessions include October 13th, November 17th from 1 to 3:30 p.m. Harte County Adult Learning Center beneath the library on Benson Street. 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

0: Country, Shotgun Taylor here. I mean, tomorrow's October 1st. Can you believe that? Flight attendants are recommending you do a 90-second hotel room autopsy before settling into a room to make sure it's safe. Their routine includes checking for hiding spots, testing locks, locating emergency exits, that's a good one, and even using a portable door alarm.
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10: 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Hart County Retired Educators Association, they meet the first Tuesday of each month at 11:30 a.m. from the big meeting room at Casa Grande Restaurant on East Franklin Street. All area retired educators are certainly invited to attend. 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

0: Gretchen Wilson on Real Country. Says here the average American drops their first curse word of the day by 10:54 in the morning. I guess I'm ahead of the curve. And it's often out of frustration or stress. In fact, the average person experiences 1,205 stressful events every year. That's a lot.
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0: with Brian and Real Country. Shotgun Taylor here. Is it too soon to put up Halloween decorations? Good question. Less than 20% of people think Halloween decorations should be up here in September, but 40% or so say it's perfectly acceptable to put them up during the first couple of weeks of October.
1: Shh, here he comes!
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0: good afternoon. That 5 o'clock drive home on this Wednesday hump day, last day of the month of September. Mike Hawkins reporting. We've had a couple of nasty accidents this week. Back on Monday morning, a deadly crash on Langford Road near Floyd Road on the western side of the county. A single vehicle crashed. The vehicle apparently left the road in a curve and struck a tree. The driver died from injuries. He was identified as Freddie Swain Looney, 78, of Livonia. The Georgia State Patrol, Hart County Sheriff, EMS, and fire all responding. Yesterday at around lunch, 29 South Royston Highway was shut down. That happened on Tuesday, a two-vehicle collision there on 29 South at the Purina Plant Industrial Park Road with injury and a road blockage. Hart County Sheriff, Troopers, EMS, fire, all responding. The Hart County Charter School System, class of 2026, once again demonstrated a strong tradition of academic achievement, posting a 97.6% four-year graduation rate, according to graduation results released this week by the Georgia Department of Education. Now, Hart County's graduation rate increased from 97% in 2025 and remained well above Georgia's 88.5% statewide graduation rate for the class of 2026. Now, checking in with numbers from the counties in northeast Georgia, Hart County, a 97.6%. Elbert County, an 86%. Franklin County, at 91%. Stevens County, at 96%. Madison County, a 94%, according to the Georgia State Department of Education. The Hart County Charter School System, inviting the community to help shape the future of the new strategic improvement plan. Several meetings have taken place. One at lunch today, which is a virtual session via Zoom. And the last one will be this evening from 6 to 7:30 p.m. from the Hart County Ag Center out on the Bowman Highway. The Hart Bull Health Expo, presented by HIM, the Hart Interdenominational Ministry, happening this Saturday with more, Richard Jarvis.
1: Saturday, it's at the Bell Family YMCA over there out just outside of Hartwell. We begin at 9 a.m. and we go to 1 p.m.
0: Going to be a big day. Many agencies will be well represented. Hart County High School Volley Dogs finishing off the region schedule. 2-1 winners over Barrow Arts and 2-1 winners over Lumpkin County last night in Winder. This is Mike Hawkins.
2: Lake Hartwell weather.
0: With your Wednesday evening Lake Hartwell weather forecast on this last day of the month of September. Tonight, a low 60. On Thursday, October rolling in sunny, 88. Overnight, 65. Football Friday, partly sunny, 89. Overnight, low 70. Saturday, look for a chance of rain and thunder, highs around 80. Make it a super evening.
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Underwood fixing to come out with a rock album. She's canoodling these days with Axl Rose of Guns N' Roses. It's Real Country. Stay tuned, Film at 11, as we say.

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2: Miss Naomi Rose Bocanegra, age one of canon, passed away on Monday. Arrangements are incomplete and will be announced. Colin Hall is in charge. Jonathan David Moore, 55 of Carnesville, survived by his wife Jennifer Dawn Fuller Moore. No services are planned at this time. Strickland Funeral Home of Livonia is in charge. Mrs. Laura McGill Sarles Hill, 75 of Watkinsville, formerly of Hartville. Survivors include her husband, Donald Ray Hill. The memorial service to celebrate her life to take place Thursday, October 1st at 2 p.m. from First Presbyterian Church of Athens. There's going to be a reception to follow after the service. Strickland Funeral Home of Hartville is in charge. Mrs. Gail Elaine Morgan Hansen, 84 of Comer. A full obituary is forthcoming. Colin Hall, funeral directors, are in charge.

0: Aaron Tippin on Real Country. Just in time for Halloween, engineers in Switzerland have unveiled a disembodied robotic hand that can walk around on its fingertips, mimic human movement, and operate entirely on its own. Thank you, Thing. This robot hand can walk across more than a dozen indoor and outdoor terrains and can even play a computer game by pressing arrow keys without losing its balance. While the whole thing looks like a stunt, there might be a use for this machine in tight workspaces where full robotic arms cannot fit or be detached from larger humanoid robots to perform complex tasks. I don't know about you, but I want one.
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1: News this hour from Town Hall. I'm Keith Peters in Washington. The co-pilot of a flight from Dubai to Israel is under arrest after allegedly trying to stab the captain and crash the plane. Adam Polo, a passenger on the flight, shares his account of the incident.
2: And suddenly there was a big drop. In the first couple of seconds, or the first second, it felt like a normal air pocket that you sometimes have in flights. But then it became drastic.
1: Israeli Prime Minister Benjamin Netanyahu said a member of the plane's crew and a passenger were able to break into the cockpit as the plane began to dive. A standby crew on board was then able to safely make an emergency landing in Saudi Arabia before continuing on to Tel Aviv. None of the passengers were injured in the incident and have reunited with their families.

0: Cody Johnson in the fall on your Real Country Wednesday. My name is Al Farbel. The same old isn't all that bad. 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
3: 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The Iran war is causing gas prices to skyrocket. Mike Collins voted for the Iran war 7 times because Mike Collins always does what Donald Trump wants. 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Or all those times Mike Collins voted for Trump's tariffs. 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

0: 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My name is Al Farr, playing all your favorite Real Country songs. 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

0: Craig Morgan and the Redneck Yacht Club on your Real Country Wednesday. My name is Al Farb. 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
7: 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It's the American Legion Post 109 in Hartwell Jeep Show. 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It's coming up on October 17th from 10 a.m. to 2 p.m. at Doug's Paint and Body Shop parking lot, corner of Ridge Road and 29 North. $30 for Jeep and vendors. 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Hart County Retired Educators Association, they meet the first Tuesday of each month at 11:30 a.m. from the big meeting room at Casa Grande Restaurant on East Franklin Street. All area retired educators are certainly invited to attend. This has been a look at your WKLY Community Events Calendar.
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0: Tree, Body Bazelle, Farble. Women, be honest. What's the most outrageous thing you've eaten in one sitting? The most common answer is a pint of ice cream, followed by a pizza, a whole bucket of popcorn, and a block of cheese. More of your favorite old country songs are coming up from Ann Murray, Can I Have This Dance, The King, George Strait, Rolling on the River of Love, and more next on Real Country.
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5: It's Wednesday, the last day of this month of September, this 30th day. Mike Hawkins reporting what's happening at News. A couple of nasty accidents this week. Tuesday morning, a two-vehicle collision around lunchtime on 29 South Royston Highway at its intersection with the Purina Plant at Industrial Park Road, with injury and a road blockage. The Harte County Sheriff's Department troopers, EMS, and fire all responding. Monday morning, a deadly crash on the western side of the county. Harte County Sheriff, troopers, EMS, and fire responding to a deadly single-vehicle crash around 10:30 a.m. Monday morning on Langford Road near Floyd Road. Apparently, the vehicle left the road in a curve and struck a tree. The driver died. He was identified as Freddie Swain Looney, 78, of Livonia. Troopers investigating. Harte County's charter school system, class of 2026, has once again demonstrated a strong tradition of academic achievement, posting a 97.6% four-year graduation rate, according to graduation results released Monday by the Georgia Department of Education. Harte County's graduation rate increased from 97% in 2025 and remained well above Georgia's 88.5% statewide graduation rate for the class of 2026. Now, comparing other districts, Harte County at 97.6, Franklin County at 91%, Elbert County at 86%, Madison County at 94%, Stevens County at 96%, according to the Georgia State Department of Education. That is a check-in with News. Mike Hawkins reporting.
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